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3: A fire releases heat energy, light energy, smoke, and gases. All materials are made up of tiny particles called molecules. When a chemical like wood is burned, its molecules rearrange themselves to form new combinations. A lot of motion and commotion of molecules results. This is heat. Electrons jump from orbit to orbit inside the atoms. This causes the light.

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And the winds blow the water vapor over land and sea, and when the air is cooled, the water vapor changes to droplets, and the clouds are formed.

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John, John, John, John, John, John, John, John, John, John, John, John, John, John, John, John, John, John, John, John, John, John, John, John, John, John, John, John, John, John, John, John, John, 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John, John, John, John, John, John, John, John, John, John, John, John, John, John, John, John, John, John, John, John, John, John, John, John, John, John, John,

Marco Rock and Roll. Much apologize about my Tarzan English. It is just the beginning of our tour, but I think after thousands of concerts, maybe I will learn that complicated Shakespeare language. Next song is not to be or not to be. The question is now. Next song is about my vocal abilities. Yes, I am not very modest about my vocal abilities, you will see why.

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Drick a drink a drink a drink a drink a drink a drink a drink a drink a drink a drink a drink a drink a drink a drink a drink a drink a drink a drink a drink a drink a drink a drink a drink a drink a drink a drink a drink a drink a drink a drink a drink a drink a drink a drink a drink a drink a drink a drink a drink a drink a drink a drink a drink a drink a drink a drink a drink a drink a drink a drink a drink a drink a drink a drink a drink a drink a drink a drink a drink a drink a drink a drink a drink a drink a drink a drink a drink a drink a drink a drink a drink a drink a drink a drink a drink a drink a drink a drink a drink a drink a drink a drink a drink a drink a drink a drink a drink a drink a drink a drink a drink a drink a drink a drink a drink a drink a drink a drink a drink a drink a drink a drink a drink a drink a drink a drink a drink a drink a drink a drink a drink a drink a drink a drink a drink a drink a drink a drink a drink a drink a drink a drink a drink a drink a drink a drink a drink

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Drick a drink a jong, drink a drink a jong, drink a drink a jong, drink a drink a jong, drink a drink a jong, drink a drink a jong, drink a drink a jong, drink a drink a jong, drink a drink a jong, drink a drink a jong, drink a drink a jong, drink a drink a jong, drink a drink a jong, drink a drink a jong, drink a drink a jong, drink a drink a jong, drink a drink a jong, drink a drink a jong, drink a drink a jong, drink a drink a jong, drink a drink a jong, drink a drink a jong, drink a drink a jong, drink a drink a jong, drink a drink a jong, drink a drink a jong, drink a drink a jong, drink a drink a jong, drink a drink a jong, drink a drink a jong, drink a drink a jong, drink a drink a jong, drink a drink a jong, drink a drink a jong, drink a drink a jong, drink a drink a jong, drink a drink a jong, drink a drink a jong, drink a drink a jong, drink a drink a jong, drink a drink a jong, drink a drink a jong, drink a drink

shout from all the rooftops that he is a genius, he will have to wait for the verdict of the spectator in order that his declarations take a social value, and that finally posterity includes him in the primers of artists' history.

All over the Earth today, there are thousands of cooperating weather stations. Using barometers, hygrometers, anemometers, thermometers, rain gauges, and other instruments, they gather valuable weather information. Scientists are cooling clouds to produce rain and using various methods to try to stop hurricanes. They are also obtaining valuable information from Earth satellites. Meteorology, the science of weather, is opening new frontiers in weather prediction and control. And every day we are learning more and more about

Sisyph. Guru, guru, guru, guru, guru, guru, guru, guru, Sisyph. 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Guru, guru, da ih čujem. Guru, guru, guru, guru, guru, guru, guru, guru, guru, guru, guru, guru, guru, guru, guru, guru, guru, guru, guru, guru, guru, guru, guru, guru, guru, guru, guru, guru, guru, guru, guru, guru, guru, 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

sound. Now Tony and his guitar will show you how to control the pitch of a sound by changing the vibration. He raises the pitch by tightening the string. And he lowers the pitch by loosening the string. He raises the pitch by shortening the string with his fingers. He lowers the pitch by lengthening the string with his fingers. He raises the pitch by using a light string. Oh, pretty. And he lowers the pitch by using a heavy string. Boys and girls, you've just heard a scientific demonstration which proves that the pitch of a sound is changed by changing the vibration.

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Such air masses extend over distances of thousands of miles and determine the weather in a region for several days.

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1: Niyapo.
0: Mm. Mm. Mm. Mm. Mm. Mm. Mm. Mm. Mm. Mm. Mm. Mm. Mm. Mm. Mm. Mm. Mm. Mm. Mm. Mm. Mm. Mm. Mm. Mm. Mm. Mm. Mm. Mm. Mm. Mm. Mm. Mm. Mm. Mm. Mm. Mm. Mm. Mm. Mm. Mm. Mm. Mm. Mm. Mm. Mm. Mm. Mm. Mm. Mm. Mm. Mm. Mm. Mm. Mm. Mm. Mm. Mm. Mm. Mm. Mm. Mm. Mm. Mm. Mm. Mm. Mm. Mm. Mm. Mm. Mm. Mm. Mm. Mm. Mm. Mm. Mm. Mm. Mm. Mm. Mm. Mm. Mm. Mm. Mm. Mm. Mm. Mm. Mm. Mm. Mm. Mm. Mm. Mm. Mm. Mm

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Don't ever say no to funk. Never say no to funk. Don't ever say no to funk. 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Don't ever say no to funk. Never say no to funk. 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

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Never say no to funk.

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0: There are two important things to remember about learning any new language. One, be interested in the people, their country, and language. Want to learn it. Practice it as often as you can. Nothing is more effective in creating a friendly atmosphere, and nothing flatters people more than when a foreigner tries to speak their language. Remember, knowing the language is the best way of knowing the country and enjoying it more.
1: Good morning, Mr. Popovich.
2: Dobro jutro, gospodine Popovich.
1: Good morning, Mr. Popovich.
2: Gospodine Popovich.
1: I want to buy apple. I want to buy apple. Banana.
2: Banana.
1: Beef.
2: Masuria.
1: Bean soup.
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1: Beef steak.
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0: it a comedy?
1: Dar je to komedie?
0: Is it a tragedy?
1: Dar je to tragedie?
0: Is it a comedy?
1: Dar je to komedie?
0: Is it a drama?
1: Dar je to drama?
0: Is it a comedy?
1: Dar je to komedie?
0: Is it a tragedy?
1: Dar je to tragedie?
0: Is it a comedy?
1: Dar je to komedie?
0: Is it a drama?

0: chocolate, honey. Chocolate, lobster, chocolate, honey. Chocolate, honey. Chocolate, honey. Coconut, lobster.
1: Gospodine Popovic, jasno.
0: Lobster.
1: Gospodine Popovic.
0: What is this?
1: Šta je ovo?
0: What is this? What is this?
1: Šta je ovo?
0: What is that?
1: Šta je ono?
0: What is this?
1: Šta je ovo?
0: What is that?
1: Šta je ono?
0: What is this?
1: Šta je ovo?
0: What is that?

0: Thank you very much.
1: Velika hvala.
0: Goodbye. I had a delightful time.
1: S Bogom, divno sam se proveo.

Yeah, but listen. Talking body language. 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

0: ulazi žena u sobu. 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
1: Ajde, ću ti tu viš da programiram nešto.
2: There are two important things to remember about learning any new language. One, be interested in the people, their country and language. Want to learn it. Two, practice it as often as you can. Nothing is more effective in creating a friendly atmosphere, and nothing flatters people more than when a foreigner tries to speak their language. Remember, knowing the language is the best way of knowing the country and enjoying it more.
3: Good morning, Mr. Popovich.
4: Dobro jutro, gospodine Popoviću.
3: How are you, sir?
4: Kako ste, gospodine?
3: Madam.
4: Gospodju.
3: Ladies and gentlemen.
4: Gospodje I gospodjo.
3: I am very pleased to meet you.
4: Milo mi je da vas vidim.
3: Thank you.
4: Hvala.
3: Thank you very much.
4: Velika hvala.
3: I want to buy apple.
4: Molim.
3: I want to buy apple.
4: Hteo bih kupiti jabuka.

0: Integration.
1: Yes.
0: Affirmation.
1: Yes.
0: Cooperation.
1: Yes.
0: Among the nations.

0: You're not the Grinch that stole the funk. You are the Grinch that's got the funk. You're not the Grinch that stole the funk. You are the Grinch that's got the funk.
1: I'm the Grinch. I'm the Grinch who stole the funk. I'm the Grinch. I'm the Grinch who stole the funk.

shout from all the rooftops that he is a genius, he will have to wait for the verdict of the spectator in order that his declarations take a social value, and that finally posterity includes him in the primers of artists' history.

euro, neuro, don't be skeptic, hermetic, pathetic, analphabetic, forget old cosmetic, you need new poetic, aesthetic, eclectic, dialectic.

olden times, people imagined bears and lions, gods and people in the sky. 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They invented interesting stories to explain how those constellations got there. That's how the constellations got their names. Today, astronomers use them to locate the stars.

and Lyra, Pegasus and Sagitta, Dorado and Lacerta, Ursa Major, Ursa Minor, Cetus and Orion. I could name a dozen more if I were really trying. In the zodiac you'll find a dozen constellations.

0: look at those high mountains and wide craters and jagged peaks. 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
1: That isn't the moon, that's our Earth.
0: Oh, we've landed. I feel so light.
1: Watch me jump. 30 feet, a world record.
0: Oh, that's easy on the moon. 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Remember, there's no air around here.

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There is no disputing, there is no refuting. We're all indebted to Sir Isaac Newton.

It strikes me that all objects in the universe exert gravitational attraction upon each other.

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I believe we can see that white light is a combination of the seven colors of the rainbow.

0: He constructed a reflecting telescope.
1: Because he made great discoveries in the field of mathematics. Because
0: he discovered many of the laws on which physics and mechanics have been developed.
1: Because Sir Isaac discovered his genius, uncovered the nature of natural laws. Naturally, he was a genius.

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You can snap your finger, you can tap your toe, you can shake your ass out on the dance floor. On his academia. 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With his academia. Do a soul spin when you wobble your knee. Funk is the pill that'll set you free.